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Well, it's hard to believe I've been presenting the 70s and 80s show on Sunshine Radio for 4 years now. Where does the time go? 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
1: You've had your morning lie-in and you're preparing for Rodders on the Radio. 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You could join me, Carl Humphreys, for my Friday show. We start with Three of a Kind. Three songs, one connection. There's a track attack for you to guess clue by clue. And we always end with five songs to take us to 11 o'clock. All usually selected by you on a subject of my choice. That's cunningly called the 5 to 11. It's interspersed with the best hand-picked sunshine music, and your input is invaluable too. On your smart speaker or online, join me on Sunshine this Friday between 9 and 11. 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

0: Excuse me, Mr. Stewart. There's actually a train leaving in about 20 minutes, or we actually have a later train than that if you want to jump on that one.
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0: Jackson, Billy Ocean. Are you ready to get a know here on Sunshine Radio? Good morning, welcome along. It's the Feel Good Friday Breaking Show. Sandy Rutherford here till 9 o'clock today. Got some great tunes on the way. And as usual, all the banter that comes your way as well. Weather today where I am is 13 degrees. 13 Celsius. It's snow, the bros looking out there. And I think I'm in for some weather. I think I'm in for some rain today, so I'm but what's the weather like where you are? Here's Big Frank to tell us. What's the weather like, Frank?
1: Sunny spells for many, but showers across northern areas becoming more widespread later on, with the chance of some thunderstorms in Scotland and Northern Ireland. Cloudy in the southeast with highs of 26 degrees Celsius.
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0: 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Stand by, because some more great music on the way. But Rita Ora, she plays next.
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Yes, it certainly is. 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

Anywhere here on Sunshine for your Friday morning. A big thanks to you for waking up to me. That's a bit weird, isn't it? Waking up to me and your earluggies. It's enough to make you go deaf, so what is that one? Let's go back to the 90s with these guys.

City Spuds. City's, you get some right Gregan names, so you do back in the 90s. City Spuds. It's called Ride With Me here on Sunshine. Listen, big thanks to you for checking us out first thing in the morning. I know what it's like having to waken up to my voice. I can show you that first thing in the morning. But thanks anyway for checking us out. Listen to me talking nonsense. And all these great tunes is coming your way between now and 9 o'clock before we hand things over to Carol Humphreys. Oh, by the way, as you can probably guess, I've got a wee bit of a rough voice. That's because I've kind of got a wee bit of a sore throat. I'll need to figure out how we get rid of that, so I will do. Here's Liza Minnelli, Losing My Mind.

0: and replay crank and track there from the decade of the 1970s. Do you know what I'm saying earlier on? I've got a wee touch of a sore throat. And you'll probably get people saying, you know, you need to gargle salt. I couldn't do that. That is just pure rank rotten. I'd be scared. In case I accidentally swallowed some of the salt. You know what it's like? I remember years ago, one of my friends, I was at his house for a cup of tea, and he says, did he take sugar? I said, yeah, I'm a bit of a sweet guy. So I was absolutely, you know. And I said, yeah, I take three sugars. Well, he gave me three teaspoonfuls of salt rather than sugar. Pure rotten, man.
1: You've had your morning lie-in and you're preparing for Rodders on the Radio. But what do you do in that in-between time? That's Fridays between 9 and 11. You could join me, Carl Humphreys, for my Friday show. We start with Three of a Kind. Three songs, one connection. There's a track attack for you to guess clue by clue. And we always end with five songs to take us to 11 o'clock. All usually selected by you on a subject of my

0: 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That's cunningly called the 5 to 11. 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What could go wrong?
1: 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Well, it's hard to believe I've been presenting the 70s and 80s show on Sunshine Radio for 4 years now. 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

or is it Joel? I don't know how they pronounce it nowadays on the radio and the other day. I think it's actually Joel. Billy Joel. We'll go with that anyway. The old number one from 1983 is called The Uptown Girl here on Sunshine Radio. Thanks for checking us out. 14 minutes to 8. Let's keep us going to classic ones from the 80s. With the Pet Shop Boys.

0: need to think about what I'm going to do for it. 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There's no way in this earth I'm doing that.
1: Jockey boy, shut up a moment. 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
0: No.
1: I got a cold.
0: Oh.

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Big thanks to you for checking us out and waking it up to me on your radio. I don't know if that's a good thing or a bad thing, waking up to my voice.

good morning. I'm just going to looking at my CCTV cameras around the house just to see what the weather's like out there today. And it's not the best up here in Scotland.

0: as well. What's the weather like where you are? That's the question. What's it like where you are? And to tell us about that, here's Big Frank. What's the weather like, Frank?
1: Sunny spells for many, but showers across northern areas becoming more widespread later on, with the chance of some thunderstorms in Scotland and Northern Ireland. Cloudy in the southeast with highs of 26 degrees Celsius.
0: Well, you know, thunderstorms, oh, that changes everything.

you know, your mum or your dad will probably tell you to put your pocket money in the wee bank in the cupboards underneath the stairs, which wasn't really the wee bank, it was the electricity meter. And you fall for it, you know, you fall for it. Well, I remember years ago that when it was thunder and lightning, my mum told me that that was the man upstairs taking a picture of you. And every time it was thunder and lightning, I used to stand at the window with a big cheesy grin on my face, you know, thinking he was actually taking a photograph of me or there. But in theory, he wasn't. It was just thunder and lightning. But the things you get told when you're young, I could think of loads of things I could.

0: Can I glance? It's popped up in the playlist this morning. Soak up the sun. Here it should be the other way about. It should be the sun soaking up the rain, so it should be.
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Gonzalez from the 70s and I Haven't Stopped Dancing Yet here on Sunshine Radio. Coming up soon, got the latest showbiz news coming your way. And don't forget, 9 o'clock today, Carol Humphreys will be here

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0: Dermot Kennedy is called Kiss Me. Yeah. 28 minutes to 9. Good morning. Welcome along. Sunshine Radio. It's Sunday here with the Breakfast Show. Carol Humphries will be along at 9 o'clock today. You know the guy who comes into the show every now and again? I call him Eric Trishan. He's a local engineer here in the studio. He goes, Jockey boy, jockey boy. Well, here's his Here's his daughter Gwendolyn with the latest showbiz news.
1: A memorial busk has taken place in Dublin city centre to pay tribute to Glenn Hansard. Musicians assembled at the statue of folk singer Luke Kelly near Grafton Street to sing songs made famous by Hansard. The event was held a day after the Oscar-winning singer-songwriter was killed in a motorcycle crash on the outskirts of Dublin. George Clooney and his family say they were forced to evacuate their home in southeast France because of wildfires. In a letter addressed to the village's mayor, Clooney promised the pair are committed to supporting the village after the natural disaster. John Legend will play singer, actor and civil rights activist Harry Belafonte in the apartheid-era film The Road Home. The 47-year-old singer will star in the film alongside Thabo Rometsi, Cynthia Erivo, Guy Pearce and Johnny Flynn. And Netflix has signed a deal with AMC Global Media to secure global streaming rights for the Walking Dead franchise. The companies will have co-exclusive streaming rights to the original Walking Dead series, as well as all six spin-off series that make up the Walking Dead universe.
0: Thank you very much, Gwendolyn.
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him. He's the guy from Madness, and that's called Cecilia here on Sunshine Radio. Let's go back to the 80s with the Beatmasters and Betty Boo. Hey DJ, I can't dance to that music you're playing.

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3: 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An eclectic mix of old and new soul. I'll bring the box of records, you bring your dancing feet. 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
3: 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I can tell you. Coming up at 12 o'clock today, Freddie Cannon will be here with the Nashville Soul. At 2 o'clock today, got the best music every time. 4 o'clock, we'll find Jeff Dorsett with Soft Rock. Al Lindsay will be here at 6 o'clock with Salvation. 8 o'clock is we'll find Peter Toner with the Weekend Warm-Up. And Paul Anker will be here 10 o'clock tonight with a Groove Connection. But stand by. He is in the shed. He's ready to go live on the radio at 9 a.m. Carol Humphreys, he's on the way next here.

0: Good morning, it's sunshine, it's radio, it's Friday. I'm Carl Humphries, and can I say a great big thank you to Mr. Andy Rutherford for 2 hours of great music to get you started for his Feel Good Friday. Yeah, and as he said, Wednesday and Thursday is when you can catch Andy next. He'll be here on the drive on Sunshine. Well, I'm here until 11 o'clock this morning when we hand over to the brilliantly talented, yeah, I think that's the best way to describe it, the brilliantly talented Rodders. Yeah, Rodney Collins is on your radio from 11 o'clock. But between now and then, I'm afraid you're lumbered with me. Sorry, you know, I can't give you everything. Well, as always, we have a track attack to keep you amused, entertained, informed. Yes. Also, we have a 5 to 11. I haven't thought of the subject yet. With James leaving, I'm thinking maybe farewell. I don't know. Haven't quite decided. But before all of that, we have three of a kind. Yes, three tracks, all with a cunning connection. And I've got to say, I think it is quite a cunning connection today. Will you be able to spot that cunning connection? That, my friends, is the question. 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Without further ado, let's get into our three of a kind.
1: Three of a kind.

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1: Yeah, now, I've got to say, getting in there really early with a guest this morning was Morkers. And Morkers says, is it... did the artists all have to change their names to avoid clashing with the other artists? Now, on the first two, and he did that right at the beginning of the second one, on the first two, he's correct. But after the third one, you might want to think again, Morkers. Now, I'm going to be quite strict today. I'm only going to give you 3 minutes to tell me what the cunning connection is this morning. And then I'm going to do something I've never done before. It's a big reveal right here on Sunshine with me, Carl Humphries, on this Friday morning.

You're so wonderful, the Tower of Power right here on Sunshine on a Friday morning. Ah, Silver Chrysler says, I have no chance of ever getting the Cunning Connection. Oh, you're not the only one. Yeah, I've got to say, Morkers did come in with a second guess. He said, are they all types of knives? I've got my Bowie knife. I've got my Bush knife. I haven't got my spinner knife. No, haven't got my spinner knife. Right, so the Cunning Connection was one about a song title or a word in a song that has been in the title of all of their hits. And I'm going to give you what can only be described as a very slight clue by playing the three songs. And I'm going to see if you can then guess the connection here this morning on Sunshine. So you've heard Bowie the Spinners, or the Detroit Spinners, and Kate Bush. Now you're going to hear Bowie the Spinners, or the Detroit. Say Detroit, Carl. Detroit. Detroit. Detroit Spinners and Kate Bush. One more time, but this time with the song, which actually are the songs for the connection.

Rubber band. There's a rubber band that plays tunes out of tune in the library garden Sunday afternoon, while a little chappy waves a golden

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You're listening to Sunshine in the Sunshine on this Friday morning. Hello, my name is Carl. I'm with you today until the hour of 11 when we hand over to Rodders Collins. Yes, the music maestro is here with you for Rodders on the Radio from 11 o'clock this morning. Well, I've got to say, Nick Beck was the first one in with a correct answer. He was very, very, very closely followed by Dangerous Deb. And Special K. And Kathy Gallagher. Now, Silver Chrysler said, could it possibly be Rubber Toys? And then after some to-ing and throwing, she meant the rubber toys that you sort of use in the bath, you know. Rubber ducks. Rubber duck. That's, yes. That, no, not that, yes. That's all, rubber ducks and things like that. But then she got the correct answer as well. So well done as well to Silver. I'm never going to get this right. Chrysler.

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0: Ooh, it's the bass guitar. Is that bass guitar doing anything for you? Is it recognizable? Do you think you know the song from the bass? Let's have a second listen. And your third and final listen to this clue. So the bass guitar, that's clue number 1 for today's Track Attack. If you think you know the answer, you know exactly what you can do.
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0: Sunshine Liz. Well, here we are in 2026. How would you like to travel back in time to the good old days? Well, now you can with me, Tony King, in the Time Tunnel. Each week we journey back to four different years, from the 50s to the noughties, and enjoy some familiar songs and forgotten gems from times gone by. Great music, great memories, every Saturday lunchtime, 11 till 1, only on Sunshine Radio.
1: Oh, good morning. It's Sunshine. It's Radio. I am Carl Humphreys. How are you doing on this? What's turning into a fantabulous Friday morning? I've got to say, the weather out there is absolutely stunning. Couple of good mornings and hellos to say to people. Special K is in the house. Morning, Harvey Moon. Yes, Trev's here. Andrea, good morning to you. Dangerous Debs is listening at work today. Bex is in the house. Yes, Nick Beck is here. Sylvia Geisler is here, or Silver Chrysler, as I call her. Good morning. Stormin' Norman, good morning to you. And Steve is here as well. Good morning, Steve. Kathy says, good morning, Carl. Reporting for my favourite show of the week. Did you see Mastermind on Monday? I didn't. The First Lady had madness as a specialist subject. I wasn't impressed. I got some that she didn't. Thankfully, the BBC are repeating House of Games two a day. That'll do me. How are you? I'm okay. Yeah, I'm very good as well. Thank you very much. Good morning, Wilma. Good morning, Nicey Nicey Nicky. Nicey Nicey Nicky, Mr. Thursday Night. Yes, don't forget he's here between 10 and midnight every Thursday on your radio. Mr. Toddington is in the house and Helen E. Wills is having a lazy day.

0: day listening in bed. She can't be bothered to get up yet. I know the feeling. Morka says, rubber bands. Don't you think that's stretching it a bit, Carl? Boom tish. Yes, thank you. And Kathy says, I never get track attack from the bass guitar, and this is going to be no exception.
1: You've had clue number one. Now it's time for clue number
2: two.

0: right. 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Yes. The drums through twice. Hmm. And your third and final listen to this clue. So you've had the bass and you've had the drum, but do they tell you what you need to know? If they do, well, my friends, you know exactly what you need to do.
1: Track talk music's bad. How to get some mystery track.
0: You can send me an email, carl@sunshine-radio.co.uk, or why not send me a WhatsApp, 07979.

0: B.A. Robertson and Cool in the Caftan. All I can say is in this weather, a caftan would be quite cool, wouldn't it? Do you remember Demis Roussos? Forever and ever. When he was on, yeah. Yeah, when he was, yeah, the big beard and everything. Always, always wearing a caftan. Good morning, Susan. Great to have you along. We have had some more guesses for the track attack this morning. Right, so Dangerous Deb says she's going to try again. Special K says, oh, on clue two, is it OMD Sailing on the Seven Seas? No, it's not. Mork has said, is it Depeche Mode and My Own Personal Jesus? No, and Stunning Steve, husband of Dangerous Deb, says, morning, Carl. Second drums, I first thought of Adam and the Ants. But is it XTC? Sergeant Rock is going to help me. Right, so I think the drums was a drummer and a drum machine. That's what I think. I think the drums was a drummer and a drum machine. But I think we might have another clue. Track attack music's bad. Try to guess the mystery track. Where we have clue number
1: 3.
0: You see, I think that's the clue that gives it away today. It's the piano. And your third and final listen to this clue. The piano. The piano with some distortion right at the end, but it's the piano. Does the piano tell you what today's track attack is? Well, if it does, some contact details are on their way. Track attack music's bad. Try to guess the mystery track. 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

Black coffee in bed. Possibly. What Helen E. Wills is drinking this morning. She's the only one who's got it right.

Ah, yeah, right. So, Beckers has said, is it? Bye. You're half right. I'm not going to give the name of the song, but you are half right. So I'm going to give you one of those until you get the right song. Who else have we got? Dangerous Deb has said, is it? And again, right artist, wrong song. Which is a coincidence because Stunning Steve also said exactly the same as what Dangerous Deb said. And Special K has said, is it? And he's just said, is it? Same band again. I'm afraid they are wrong. I was slightly wrong. So the first person to get it right was led in her bed in Scotland this morning, hopefully drinking black coffee, Helen E. Wills. Who was followed 57 seconds later by Morkers. Both of who have it right this morning.

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6: 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Two. Three.
5: So you've had clue number 1, clue number 2, and clue number 3. But are you ready for the penultimate clue? It's clue number
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5: Now, that's meant to be the guitar, but to me it sounds like a guitar and a banjo, and they seem to be playing the same line as the piano. 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So far, only Helenie Wills and Mawkers have it correct. Oh, hang on. Steve's typing. I'm just gonna doobie-doobie-doo, just waiting for Steve to type a message. 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It's all right, Steve, I've got a day. Ah, Stunning Steve has got it as well. If, like Stunning Steve, you have got it correct, you know what to do.
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2: So there is the question, what are we going to do for today's 5 to 11? And you know, I haven't really given this a lot of thought, in all honesty. I should have given it more thought, but I'm there thinking, yeah, to me, the option seems to be, the best option anyway, seems to be the possibility of leaving songs. Because our dearly departed James has gone. He's seen the ruby lights and the heading arose when an opportunity came for him. He's, so it is not a, you know, I'm sad to see James go. Me and James did a lot of work at the start. So it's farewell, goodbye, songs that say you're leaving. You know, that's what I want for today's 5 to 11. It's got to be the songs about leaving. So if you have a great leaving song, you know exactly what you can do. Let me know either in the chat on the WhatsApp. You can send me an email if you like. I would like to know what you think would be a great farewell song for our dearly departed James. Just sorry, something's just come in from Nick. Nick says, I know it's a madness song, but to me, several sound similar. I've just given the artist away.
3: Oh, look at that. She's supposed to be on a diet.
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0: 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Plus, we'll have our mystery TV theme tune, which is this one, Oh So Familiar. But what is it? Cast your mind back a bit. We will reveal all this Saturday morning from 9 o'clock, right here on Sunshine Radio. 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

Again, it's another first for the show. We haven't had vocals before, but those vocals aren't really saying anything. But do they give you a clue to what it might be? And your third and final listen to this clue.

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0: So here they are, all the clues together.
1: 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Five.
0: Well, I sort of half revealed it. I told you it was madness. Yes, I did. I did. What it wasn't Grade A. It wasn't The Sun and the Rain. It wasn't Our House. It wasn't Night Boat to Cairo. It wasn't House of Fun. It wasn't Baggy Trousers. It wasn't Shut Up. I think I've said Grade A. No, it wasn't Grade A. So many incorrect answers today. The only ones who got it right were Steve, Helene, who got it first, of course, and Morkers. The track I was looking for today was Waiting for the Ghost Train.

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3: If you hate me after what I say,
4: can't put it off any longer. I just gotta tell you.

Well, that was your 5 to 11 this morning. Five songs that say farewell to James. We'll miss him lots. You heard The Lunatics Have Taken Over the Asylum by Funboy 3. You heard Bye Bye Baby by Frankie Valli and the Four Seasons. You heard I Will Survive by Gloria Gaynor. Say Hello, Wave Goodbye by Soft Cell. And of course, Goodbye Stranger by Supertramp. Well, that's it from me for today, but don't forget, coming up next, we have a selection of your requests, including music from Manfred Mann, Christopher and Elvis, a twin spin from the Four Tops, new releases from Cat Stevens and the Catholics. Yes, Rodders is here in about a minute's time. But from me, Carl Humphreys, whatever you're doing with this weekend, hopefully keep it sunshine. That's both the weather and the radio station.

God willing, I'll be back same time next week. That's Friday between 9 and 11, only here on Sunshine. But from me, whatever you're doing, enjoy your day. Ta-ra! Rodders is next!

And this is Rodney on the radio. As we move to Elvis for Jane in Bristol, and tomorrow's a long time. Bob Dylan's song. If you-

Lewis sings Dylan, and a track not often played from 66, and Tomorrow's a Long Time. Okay, now Mick has been asking for a twin spin by Status Quo for quite a long time, and I'm going to do two tracks now from a newly released box set, which is called Status Quo, The Early Years, Volume 2, so after The Pictures of Matchstick Men. But the second of the two was a hit single, Mean Girl, that was released just after they'd re-signed or signed a new contract with Vertigo Records and got, of course, the big hits. Anyway, that'll come up second. Before that, well, One You May Not Know by Quo.

Twin Spin from Status Quo, just rock guitar work, hey? Now, the first of the two was a B-side from 1970 called Good Thinking, and it shows off the bluesy style of the band at that particular point. And then Mean Girl, which was a hit record in 1973. Now, it was recorded earlier, a couple of years earlier, but it was released by a record company once they'd really started to make it with the new stuff elsewhere, I think it's best to say. Twin Spin there by Status Quo, and we've a couple more twin spins, can't say it, coming up over the hour, by the way. This is Rodney on the radio. Peter Vaughan, thank you for being in touch. He talks about the Vernon's Girls, often, of course, on package tours in the early 60s, and they had different members, didn't they, all over that time, and named after Vernon's Pools in Liverpool. And you've reminded me, they did a version of The Locomotion, and they bought it out. It was a cover version, of course, of Little Eva. And you say it's never on the radio. Well, it is now.

Stevens and the Laughing Apple. Now, John's a big Cat Stevens fan and says we don't feature him enough. So there's a 2017 recording when he revisited something that he did on one of his albums much earlier in his career. And that there was the story of the Laughing Apple. We move to Catherine. Thank you for being in touch, asking for a twin spin from the Four Tops. One hit, one album track.

the Four Tops and A Twin Spin. Now, the second of the two, In a Different World, of course, a big late 60s hit for them. And before that, a track from the early 80s, From a Distance, which I thought was really, really cool when they were recording in the States for Casablanca. Okay, the next one, I've got three requests for. Jerry, thank you for being in touch, saying, please play that Chris de Burgh track, Road to Freedom. Again, it's really good. Then I have John and his wife, who are in the south of France. Very nice. Would you please replay it? And then for Catherine as well. Now, we're going to Dortmund, live in Dortmund, 2005, and The Road to Freedom. Live version this time.

Christopher and the Road to Freedom. This is Rodney on the radio as we move now to Jill, who asks for anything by Cilla for her hubby Jack's birthday this particular week. And this is one of the later single hits, Something Tells Me.

Priscilla, of course, with a little bit of help from the television series. Something tells me. Okay, Alma Cogan, according to Tommy, I'm the only person that ever plays her anymore after the demise of David Jacobs. And, okay, a track that you may not know, although if you're a fan, you probably will. Alma, and It's a Fine Life.

song, of course, came from Lionel Bart's Oliver. Well, I say, of course, you may not know it because it wasn't one of the more famous songs, I don't think. It's A Fine Life and Al McCogan. Our last twin spin today is for John, and we're moving to the Four Seasons. Now, the second of the two was a big British hit. The first of the two was not a big British hit, but it was turned into a number one later by the Tremolos.

incredible harmonies of the Four Seasons, right? Now, the second of the two, Opus 17, Don't You Worry About Me, that's a mid-60s hit for them in the UK. And before that, Silence is Golden, the original version, of course, picked up by the Tremolos and taken to number one on the charts a bit later. Okay, second up is going to be something from the North of England band, the Cathodes, and they have a new single out called Man in the Suitcase, and I really rate it. So that comes up second. Please listen to that. Great band, great band. Before that, we go back to 1971, and this one's for Richard, and he says, Rodney, you've played Vicky Carr's version of Ain't No Mountain High Enough before, and I still say it's superior to the Diana Ross one. Right. We shall see what others think. Rodney.Collins@gmail.com for your requests for a future show. About 4 weeks' notice, please, if you can, or even a bit more, if it's something that's hard to find, as some of your tracks are.

wherever it leads. But remember, if you should fall short of your desires, remember life holds

you know, sometimes a new record comes along and I listen to it the first time and I think, no, I've got to listen to that again. And then I really, really love it. The Cathodes, Day Forward and the Cathodes. Such a good record. Man in a Suitcase. So pleased to play it. Right, what have we got next? I've forgotten. No, I haven't. Sorry, Susie. Thank you for being in touch. Oh, Manfred Mann fan. And, oh no, not my baby. Before I play it, can I just say that going back to Vicky Carr and Ain't No Mountain High Enough, there's long been a discussion as to which version got recorded first. Was it Vicky Carr or was it Diana Ross? And of course it was neither of them, because first to do it was Marvin Gaye and Tammy Terrell, wasn't it?

Mississippi, John Phillips, and that one's for Nigel, who lives in Lincoln. Out we go with the Prime Matthews theme tune for so many years on Sounds of the 60s, of course, on the BBC, Foot Tapper and The Shadows. Can I thank Adam Smith very much for last week? What a great DJ. See you next week.

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1: Good day, sunshine, and welcome back to the Almost American Breakfast Show. And here we are, getting ready to take off. Here comes Frank Isaac with That's All Right.

the fabulous Frank Isaac here for you on this great station. Are you ready for the next? Here we go with Amex. Where's the weekend?

And we got another great one coming up. He set the world on fire in the 60s, early 60s. Mr. Chubby Checker with Let's Twist Again.

yeah, it's summertime again, and we're twisting our night away here. Come on, join me, y'all. Here comes Grand Funk Railroad with We're an American Band.

Thank you, David Forward, and we're moving on. So here comes one of the greats from Nashville, a great guitarist himself. He tours the world, and he's well-renowned. Here is Joe Bonamassa and Drive.

This is the Freddie Cannon Show.

That's the wonderful Frank Isaac. Ooh, what a song, y'all. Here comes Mr. John Carr to follow him with Where That Came From.

you don't like the way I dance, that's for sure. All right, y'all, let's move on to Daniele Mastracci and Allegra Lucini with I Don't Care.

She's a married woman now, Miss Taylor Swift. Let's move on. Here comes the Cursed Cowboy and Hurricane Woman.

Thank you for staying with us for the past 2 hours. We'll be back with you next week at the same time. So remember, this show is copyrighted by Creative and Dreams Music Network, LLC. Until next week, I say ciao, ciao, and bye-bye. And here is Miss New York herself, Lisa Messina, with Self

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0: Terry Hughes here. 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

a very good day to you. Welcome along. It is a soft rock show. Jeff Dorsett in the deck chair for the next 2 hours. And as always, we've got a menu and a half here. Open up with a couple of birthdays, as we always do. Simon Kirk, he the drummer with Bad Company and Free. And we played you one of Free's greatest tracks. He's 76 on this very day. And Nick Banks, the drummer with Pulp. We played you Disco 2000. He's much younger. He's 60. So we've got some interviews lined up. Justin Hayward out of the Moody Blues. And Pete Ellard from Scouting for Girls. We've got some classic albums from Bad Company and Primal Scream. And a new feature that we have called Best of British. Rinsley Swartz and the Kinks are going to be on there, especially for Miss Croatia, now living in Munich. Patricia, especially for you, Best of British coming your way. Got loads of new songs as well, including Tom Adele, Wolf Alice, The Charlatans, Brian Adams, The Speaker Wars, Sugar Babes and Garbage. And in the Rock Almanac, where we tell you on This Week in Music History, gosh, we've got a lineup here. John Lennon, Kings of Leon, Troggs, White Stripes, Dire Straits and Aerosmith. Right, let's get into the first of our new songs. Wolf Alice, English rock band from London, formed in all the way back in 2010 by the singer Ellie Wausel and Geoff Oddie. They're on their fifth album, coming out later on in August. It's called The Clearing. And there's a track taken from it. It's called The Sofa. These are the wonderful Wolf Alice.

Such new music there. Love the work of Wolf Alistair. A haunting song. It's called The Sofa. And if you want to get in touch with the show at any time, it's very easy. All you've got to do is drop me an email to chunkyjeff@gmail.com. That's spelled chunkygeoff@gmail.com. That's chunkyjeff@gmail.com. Anything to do with the rock music world, soft rock show, any which way you want to cut it there. Always look forward to getting your emails and promise to respond to each and every one. Right, second of our new songs, Tom Odell. Played him so many times before. Born in Chichester in West Sussex. Black Friday came out last year. What a big song that was for Tom Odell. He, believe it or not, he's on his seventh studio album, which is due in September, called A Wonderful Life. And this is the brand new single from it. It's called Don't Cry Your Heart Out. Brand new. Hope you like it. Tom Odell.

Soft Rock Show coming at you. Right, we're into a feature here called A Rock Almanac, where we look at On This Week in Music History. And why do we play that? Well, I'll tell you, on the 29th of July, 1966, John Lennon's comments that they were bigger than Jesus sets America on fire. Literally, because the backlash is so swift as Christian groups stage mass burnings of Beatle records, including, of course, A Hard Day's Night. Also, on this week in music history, 29th of July 2011, Kings of Leon were in the news because Caleb Followill walks off the stage in Texas mid-show complaining about the heat. But actually, things were going on with deeper issues with the band at the time. They ended up cancelling the rest of the tour, and Caleb entered rehab.

Wonderful stuff. Nashville's finest there. They're the terrific Kings of Leon. And we played Sex is on Fire. Right, one more story on This Week in Music History. 29th of July, 2015. The Eagles say farewell to Glenn Frey with an emotional final show held at Bossier City. That's Bossier City in Louisiana. The set list on the night closes with this.

0: That's a tribute to Glenn Frey, the great Glenn Frey, who played with the Eagles for so many years there, and we played you Desperado. Right, interview time. We're going to get here with the Moody Blues, writer extraordinaire and nice guy, Justin Haywood. And we're talking very much about venues that they used to play and their knowledge, because they were brought up in Swindon. Now, coming from Swindon, of course, how many times did you play the Brunel Rooms?
1: A few times, but that was the Heady Heights. The yes. Brunel Rooms, you're talking about. Mostly I was in church socials and school things. But, I'm playing the Wyburn Centre. October, yeah.
0: I saw that.
1: I'm looking forward to that, because Swindon's always funny.
0: Yeah.
1: I think it used to be in the West Country, Jeff. I think they moved it.
0: Yes.
1: You know, kind of, it's not quite in the West Country anymore, but it was when I was a boy.
0: Yeah.
1: I always look forward to going back and playing there. People say the silliest things.

0: So that's one of our new features that we have. It's called Best of British. We should be waving a flag more often. The Americans do it. We should do it as well. Highlighting either a song or an artist. In this particular case, Miss Croatia, Patricia, who now lives in Munich, has picked out that great song by Brinsley Schwartz, featuring the lead voice of Nick Lowe, who actually wrote the song. Elvis Costello put it on an album as well. But it's what's so funny about Peace, Love and Understanding. It's Best of British. And please get involved. I want you to select a song or select an artist, any of the decades, it doesn't matter which one it is, and put it on an email to chunkyjeff@gmail.com. So Patricia sort of started the ball rolling there. Best of British, get involved. We'd love to hear from you there. Best of British it is, chunkyjeff@gmail.com. Right.
1: On Supersonic 70s, it's the Classic Album of the Week.
0: Right, and this is another feature that we've got. Classic album time here, 1974. They were originally part of Free, but Paul Rodgers turned it into Bad Company. So from the album Bad Company in 74...

That's the Clucking album, 74. Bad Company. Can't get enough from the album, debut album called Bad Company. Right, time for a couple of new songs. Let's go with this one. Maddox Jones from Northampton made a debut. He's only been around since 2020, so only a few years. He was part of a rock band originally called The Departure, and he's got a new single out. It's called Pineapple Salsa. See what you think here. Maddox Jones, brand new.

0: live on this. Maddox Jones, Pineapple Salsa.
1: Premiership Pop Quiz. Now, here's Jeff Dorsett.
0: So we find it fitting well. Three questions for you. Give the answers in about an hour's time. Question number one. Who released duets with Teddy Pendergrast and C.C. Winans? So who released duets with Teddy Pendergrast and C.C. Winans? That was in the 80s. Question number two. One Step Up was an 80s hit for whom? One Step Up was a rare hit for this person. Who is it? And question number three. Who did the duet with Kenny Rogers on We've Got Tonight? Your Bob Seger number. So who did the duet with Kenny Rogers on We've Got Tonight? All the answers coming your way in about an hour. Right, next song, brand new from the Charlatans. Now, what about the Charlatans? Formed, do you know they were formed in 1988? I can't believe that. All the way back in the West Midlands in Birmingham. They're on their 13th studio album. Wow. And they've got 22 top 40 singles as well. Marty Blunt and Tim Burgess and Mark Collins really got the backbone to the Charlatans. Anyway, they've got a brand new single out. It's called We Are Love. See what you think. Brand new.

0: You know, Vegas is referred to as the Sin City, but also it's rare and strange about who sells tickets and who doesn't. I remember going to the T-Mobile there, which holds 33,100 to see Queen, and walking out, talked to the stewards there, and they were telling me about Hall & Oates playing there with the support from Tears for Fears, and they couldn't sell tickets. Can you believe that? I mean, the biggest duo in the 80s were Hall & Oates, and still they couldn't sell tickets. And the same was Bryan Adams. He was playing at the Chelsea Rooms there, and a friend of mine who's the ops manager at the Hard Rock, Jason, said to me, "Do you want to go along?" I said, "Yeah, love to there." They said, "Well, you know, being a local, we can get three of us in for the price of at least one or maybe two maximum." He said, "It's incredible, isn't it, the way that you can get these tickets cheap if you're local." Anyway, Bryan Adams, we've got a brand new single out. I love his work.
1: Hey, everybody, this is Bryan Adams.
0: A little more understanding. Bryan Adams rocks.

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But I wanna know for sure. So come on and hold me tight. You move.

Soft Rock Show plays the Trogs there, because in the Rock Almanac, we've got a date for you here, the 30th of July 1966. The Trogs make Billboard history with the song we just played there, Wild Thing. It was a strange feat, as there were two competitive record labels releasing the same song at the same time, Fontana and Adco, forcing Billboard to combine the sales, and it went all the way to number one in the US. Right, second story, just as bizarre, 30th of July 2016, Jack White of the White Stripes sends a vinyl record into space with a specially engineered turntable via a high altitude balloon. How on earth did they manage to do that?

0: Another story on This Week in Music History from the Rock Almanac, 31st of July 1969. The King, Elvis, gets a Vegas comeback and shakes up Sin City for a long, long time. With a month-long engagement, he was playing at the Las Vegas International Hotel. 2,000 it holds. 2,000 fans a night are turning up there, and it earned Elvis, remember, this is 1969 we're talking about, $1.5 million. And of course, the Colonel takes about 50%, or did take about 50% of that. Wow, that's the way it goes.
1: Bright light city, gonna set my soul, gonna set my soul on fire. 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

I keep on the run, I'm gonna have me some fun. 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I'm gonna give it everything I've got. 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

Brill Building by Doc Pomus and Moore Schumann. Viva Las Vegas, story about Elvis. Right, another one from the Rock Almanac that we have this week in music history, 31st of July, 2012. Bruce Springsteen outbosses himself in Finland with the longest ever set. He was on stage for 4 hours and 6 minutes. Wow, in Helsinki's Olympia Stadium. No doubt playing songs like this.

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1: Right, and this is what we're doing here. We're waving a flag here, and I want you to get involved as Patricia has done this particular week. She is in Munich, and she wanted a Kinks track. It's going to be Best of British. And I want you to get involved. All you got to do is email me, chunkyjeff@gmail.com. 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It is either a song or an artist. Either way, across any of the decades, you can give it to me there. 50s, 60s, 70s, 80s, 90s, 2000s. I will play them for you. Best of British. Wave a flag and we'll do it. This is what Patricia wanted as her Best of British. Kinks.

0: opening up the Rock Almanac on this week in music history. So George Harrison was in the news. 1st of August 1971, George's concert for Bangladesh brings a new meaning to the word star-studded at Madison Square Garden. George set it up there with Ravi Shankar. Two shows, 40,000 people, and stars like Eric Clapton, Bob Dylan, Billy Preston, Badfinger. The event tops the album charts and earns George a Grammy. Also on the 1st of August, but in 1987, MTV Europe officially launches bringing music to the thousands there via TV to a brand new audience there. The first video that went out there was Dire Straits and Money for Nothing.
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Moving on from Dire Straits there, we're going to give you a couple of pieces of new music now. Vince Freeman. Now, what do we know about Vince? Well, he came in via The Voice UK. He's got a brand new single out. It's called Cherry Lips. See what you think. Brand new here on the show.

0: What a great voice he has, hasn't he? Vince Freeman. Well, we played him once before on the Soft Rock Show, and we're going to play him more times, I can tell you. Right, up next, we've got the Speaker Wars. Now, we played these guys, and I interviewed Stan Lynch, formerly a drummer with Tom Petty and the Heartbreakers, and together with John Davis, they put together the Speaker Wars, and I think you're going to like this. This is called When the Moon Cries Wolf.
1: Hattie, this is your pal Stan Lynch from the Speaker Wars, and you're listening to me talking it up with Jeff Dorsett.

Software Show looking at the Rock Almanac. So on this week in music history, the 2nd of August 2004, Eric Clapton swoops in to save a piece of British retail history by purchasing 50% share in Cordings, which is a gents outfitters in London, who was founded all the way back in 1839. They ran into financial crisis and Eric fell in love with the shop when he was 16 and decided to put some money into it to save the particular shop. So well done, Eric. Right, another story, this time Aerosmith. 2nd of August 2024, Aerosmith announced their retirement of touring, mainly because Steve Tyler's vocal cords, that's the singer, Steve Tyler's vocal cords were suffering somewhat. The career of Aerosmith spanned over 50 years, 19 albums and 23 top 40 hits.

The great Aerosmith there. Right, let's give you the answer to the quiz, and hopefully you managed to get 3 out of 3 here. I thought they were relatively easy, but who knows? Question number one. Who released duets with Teddy Pendergrast and C.C. Winehams in the 80s? We're looking at Whitney Houston. Question number two. We played him a little earlier. One Step Up was an 80s hit for whom? Bruce Springsteen. And question number three, who did the duet with Kenny Rogers on We've Got Tonight? Sheena Easton did that. So if you got that, Sheena Easton, Bruce Springsteen and Whitney Houston, give yourselves a nice little pat on the back. Right, last of our new songs, we're going to go with Garbage this particular time. Rock band, do you know they were formed all the way back in 1993? Madison, Wisconsin. Vocals by Shirley Manson, really a good front singer that. Duke Erickson, Steve Marker, Butch Vig formed the rest of the band. 17 million albums and counting of Garbage done. Remember Stupid Girl for a way back in the 90s. 8 studio album coming out at the moment called Let All That We Imagine Be The Light. And they've got a brand new single taken from that. It's called Hold. This is brand new on the Soft Rock Show. These are Garbage.

0: It's the wonderful Garbage, brand new single there called Hold. And if you want to get in touch with the show, it's very easy. 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Anything to do with the Soft Rock Show, we will endeavour to do it for you. Right, we're going to go out with an interview now with Pete Allard, founder member of Scouting for Girls. Now, I want to ask Pete very much about the early days before they really got big.
1: Hi, this is Pete from Scout for Girls, and you're listening to Jeff Dorsett.
0: When you first started out, an interesting one here is did you think to yourself, right, the best thing we can do is go out as support to a bigger band, because we're never going to be playing at this time in our career to thousands of people? Or do you say to yourself, I'll tell you what, we'll still be the headliner. It may be smaller venues, but that's what we're going to do.
1: Yeah, that's exactly it. We decided very early on that it was better if we built up a smaller gig of ourselves and put it on ourselves, rather than play to someone else and no one come to watch you. Because sometimes, you know, as a support band, and we've been the support band, no one's there to see you. So we would put on an event every month, have a demo or a EP, and just build it and build it and build it on MySpace at the time. Mm-hmm. And then we'd do the gig and we'd fill it out. And it was in a local pub near us, called the Trinity in Harrow. And the owner, we knew the owner, so he'd take the bar and we'd fill it out. And that's what we do. So it's hard. I think if you're on a sort of Taylor Swift concert as a support, it's great. But then, I don't know, sometimes it works, sometimes it doesn't work being a support band on a big band. We were supported Just Jack.
0: Yeah.
1: That was the only one we've really supported. And we've supported Madness and Rick Astley, which is great, and Ollie Murs.
0: Yeah.
1: But back in the day, we tended to just do it ourselves and build it up naturally over us. And that's how we ended up getting a lot of fans.
0: Yeah.
1: To follow us.
0: And of course, the thing about it is, if you're going to go out as a support, be very careful who you pick to be part of that or be in the support band. Famous story I remember hearing was Aerosmith years ago decided they'd have Kiss as their support act. Now, yes. By the time they got on the stage, Kiss had burnt it, buried it, and Steve Tyler and Aerosmith had to go on and follow it, which wasn't an easy gig.
1: It's the same. It's the Spinal Tap, isn't it? They were still booing when we came on. So, I think you have to be careful who you choose, but, you know.
0: Yeah.

0: there's the closer, Scouting for Girls, She's So Lovely. That's where we've got to leave it. Thanks very much for your company. Stay safe, stay well, and whatever you do, look after one another. And I'll catch you next time for more of The Soft Rock Show.
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1975 on Buddha Records for The Tramps and Hold Back the Night. In the background, released in 1977 on Atlantic Records. Taking them all the way to the number 6 spot on the pop and R&B charts, with Luther Vandross providing the backing vocals. It's Chic and Dance, Dance, Dance.

Chic and the chart topper that was Dance Dance Dance. He's a record that topped the charts in 7 different countries around the world and made the top 10 in 14 of them. It's the coming together of Donna Summer and Giorgio Moroder. I Feel Love.

From the smash hit that was Donna's I Feel Love to a record that barely charted when it was released in 1973. Only making the number 72 spots, it's the Jackson Sisters, I Believe in Miracles.

0: 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I'm back here on Sunshine Radio with Kenny's Coast to Coast, with you Monday through Thursday between 11 o'clock and 1 in the afternoon. 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

so good, the Jacksons put it on two albums, on Dancing Machine and Get It Together. Staying with the 70s, it's Motown Records, first performed live at the London Palladium. It's Marvin Gaye, Got to Give It Up.

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3: Welcome back to the sound of your Friday night salvation with me, Al Lindsay, here on Sunshine Radio. Couple from the box in Northern Soul, starting off 1973, Bobby Hutton and Lend a Hand.

It's the sound of Philadelphia now with the Futures and Party Time Man. Coming up on the show next week, we will be joined in the studio by special guest DJ Jim Addy, DJ from Bristol, who's got a fabulous take on 70s Northern Soul, so be really interesting to see what he brings along in his box of records.

those records that was discovered quite late in the Northern Soul scene by Ian Levine. Original copies very hard to come by now and can command figures well into four figures. From 1969 on FIP Records, it's Mel Britt and Chilco.

good was that? Something very different there. Paul Weller and his cover of Gil Scott Heron's The Bottle. There are still some copies available on V2 Records if you fancy one for yourself. Let's go to Japan now with Osaka Monorail, signed, sealed, delivered. It's the sound of your Friday night salvation with me, Al Lindsay, here on Sunshine.

music to get you moving and grooving on a Friday night. That's The Six Toys and Do Your Thing, a cover of Basement Jack's record of the same name. Here's one I've played you before. It's The Bamboos and Tighten

0: Bamboos and their take on Archie Bell and the Drells, Tighten Up. Let's come back a little closer to home, indeed to Exeter. Adam Gibbons going under the name Lack of Afro. Here's a track he released in 2018. Take it up a notch.
1: Let me tie my shoes right quick.

0: Hi, TK here. Well, it's hard to believe I've been presenting the 70s and 80s show on Sunshine Radio for 4 years now. Where does the time go? Yet it seems I've only scratched the surface of playing the great music available from these two fantastic decades. 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I also have some fab features like the Mystery Voice, Lyric Quiz, Pop Mastermind and King's Buried Treasure to test your knowledge just for fun. 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
1: 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Here's Eddie Johns and

later ripped up and pulled apart by Daft Punk. That's Eddie Johns and More Spell on You. From Tree Line Records now, 1979, Eddie Cheever and Looking Good. It's the Sandy Friday Night Salvation. My name's Al Lindsay. 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

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On Vanguard Records from 1979, it's the Players Association and Ride the Groove.

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2: 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Originally released back in 2002 on Kent Records, Millie Jackson, Don't Send Nobody Else.

first choice now. A record that was originally released back in 1976, remixed and re-edited in 1997. Are you ready for me?

Time for me to sign out and hand over the wheels of Steel to Pete Tonner, who's primed and ready to go. As always, hope you've enjoyed the music as much as I enjoy picking and playing it for you. I'll be back same time, same place next week with special guest DJ Jim Addy. Looking forward to that one. For now, have a great rest of your weekend and a fabulous week ahead. 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

Tight Fit from 1982 and The Lion Sleeps Tonight, the number one hit single in the UK 1982, and the next year from Berlin in Germany, The Ballet Dancer, and here I'm

Hi, it's Kenny Tosh. I'm back here on Sunshine Radio with Kenny's Coast to Coast, with you Monday through Thursday between 11 o'clock and 1 in the afternoon. 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

Boney M here from Germany, and Daddy Cool from the 70s. Before that, Super Max. It's from Austria. It Ain't Easy, and now the Buggles and Video Killed the

the Blackouts video killed the radio star. I hope you enjoyed the show tonight and see you again next week between 8 and 10 here on Sunshine Radio, the best music every time. I'm Peter Turner. Have a great weekend. Thank you.

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1: Thank you, Peter Turner, for handing over the baton. Good evening, folks. Welcome to the Groove Connection. It's another weekend. It's another Friday of some great music from yesteryear. Let's kick off with Michael Jackson. And I Can't Help It.

well taken from his Off the Wall album, and that Can't Help It. Just warming you up on a weekend with some of the great music of yesteryear. It's the Groove Connection every Friday between 10 p.m. and midnight. We got you covered. Here's Wynn McCrae, Hey World.

Ever seen Rod Temperton together with Heatwave and Jitterbuggin' from the album Too Hot to Handle 1977. Here's a blast from the past from the 80s, Level 42, and this one's called Starchild.

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1: Welcome to the second hour. Well, folks, for the next three or four songs, what I want to do is switch to turntables. The days when we used to DJ with turntables, it was so exciting. Here is Monica, and Before You Walk Out of My Life.

Well, some great soul tracks there for you on The Groove Connection. The Crusaders featuring Bill with their Soul Shadows. Before that, you heard Brandy, I Wanna Be Down. Before that, you heard Nelly featuring Kelly Rowland, Dilemma. Monica, Before You Walked Out of My Life. And that was the music sweep. Yes, Barry White.

Here's a real blast from the past, 1973, from the album Sex and Soul. Roy C. Hammond. I wasn't there, but I can feel the pain.

All Tools Do Not come to the end of the show. Thank you so much for tuning in. Have a good one. Take care of yourselves. And I'll be back next week, same time, same place. I leave you with this from Lou Rawls. You'll never find another love like mine. Good night.

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